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B96. Does anyone actually know what Labor Day is? I've been thinking about this today. What's up? It's Brew. Listen, I might not know the full history of every federal holiday, but if the calendar says don't come into work on Monday, I'm not asking follow-up questions.

0: the same. 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
1: What's going on today, Bridget? It's Brew. What did you say that you immediately wish you could have taken back?
2: Oh, God, I was on a date with this guy, and he just made me laugh, and I was like, oh, my God, you remind me of my ex.
1: Ooh. No coming back. That's it. And check, please.
2: Yes, exactly. And I mean, I was just like, aww. I'm so sorry. It's because he made me laugh. Yeah. It was a joke.
1: When he was leaving, he even paid.

0: question he's been dying to ask you. I'm just asking with Brew.
1: Hey, what's up, Sue? What's the weirdest way you've tried to motivate yourself?
2: Well, recently I threatened myself with an early bedtime if I, you know, didn't get done with the things I needed to get done, that I was just going to miss out.
1: No early traitors. No, you're not watching Traitors tonight if you don't finish your work. So
2: exactly.
1: Funny. It sounds like a reward to me. Like, I'm going to bed early if you get this stuff done. That's my reward. What about you? How'd you try to motivate yourself recently? Maybe you found a life hack that could help us all out. 1-888-970-4278. Hit me up.
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1: The lie I tell myself every week is that I'll get gas before work. 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
1: Oh, that's just a disaster. And I forget like basic social cues at the grocery store. I'm like, do I walk on the left side of the aisle, the right side of the aisle?

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0: 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What's going on? It's Brew. Tasha, what's the weirdest way you've tried to motivate yourself?
1: I knew that I needed to work out. So I was like, come on. Let's go. 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I psych myself up. And then I don't work out.
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2: 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I'm just going to quote from the study here, though. Full-time American workers who get busy before they get busy, that is, before work, in the morning, have the highest levels of productivity of all. Highest levels of task completion, focus, motivation. Over half of American workers in this economy who have morning sex, just to put a name on it, say they've received a raise in the past year. 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
1: 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You deserve the same love you keep trying to give someone else. 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

Yeah, again, hopefully you're enjoying this Labor Day off. But if you're working, we're right there with you. Playing your favorite songs right now. 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
1: Here we go. 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It's pumpkin spice time. 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The

0: One date, one story. 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Are they serious? With Love 'Em or List 'Em.
1: What's up, Stacy? How you doing?
2: Hey, Brew. I'm doing okay, but I definitely need some help.
1: Oh, my gosh. We're here for you. I'm so excited today because this one I feel like might be relevant to a lot of people. Tell me his excuse every time something happens.
2: He blames it on his sign.
1: He'll
2: be like, oh, but you know, that's because, like, I'm Aries rising, and that's, like, such an Aries thing to do. Or, like, oh, you know, it's, like, Mercury retrograde now. So, like, everything's falling to pieces.
1: You wouldn't believe the moons right now. What is he, a werewolf?
2: Yeah, it's something like that. It drives me crazy because he'll never just, like, straight up say, like, oh, my gosh, I dropped the ball. I'm sorry.
1: Oh, that's
2: it's
1: annoying.
2: Always, like, oh, it's my, you know, me and my chart, like... That's just this. It's always something. It's Jupiter. It's something that doesn't mean anything.
1: Wow. It obviously means something to him. But just for context, is it like bad stuff? He's like, I didn't want to cheat on you, but the moons were in this special way. Is it like that bad or is it just like everyday stuff?
2: It's not that bad. Okay. It's like everyday stuff. Like he'll forget that we had a date planned and then like have some fantasy football thing going on. Like just
1: gotcha.
2: Stuff like that. It's like just really annoying.
1: Okay, perfect. Well, that's some good context. We'll throw this out to our listeners. Get you some feedback tomorrow on whether you should love him or list him. But go check the star sign before then. And hopefully tomorrow is like good luck in that way.
2: Yeah, hopefully.
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1: Does anyone actually know what Labor Day is? 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What's up? 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
8: Yeah.

0: It's B96 with Mogan and Carla Mornings. Carla's still gone.
1: Yeah.
0: Is she ever going to come back?
1: I don't think so.
0: I mean, and fair, she went to Paris and then she went to Italy.
1: Uh-huh.
0: And I can understand that feeling of being like, oh, do I want to go back to my life?
1: Mm-hmm.
0: But like,
1: I think
0: yo,
1: she might get a citizenship there.
0: Well, tell us.
1: Yeah.
0: Anyway, Mogan Ahmad, though. Ahmad
1: yes.
0: the Amazing is here, and I hope you had a good long Labor Day weekend. Getting up this morning was like, oh, yeah, we really do this.
1: Yeah. Mm-hmm. I always kind of love it, though, when I tell people I wake up at 4 a.m. and they're like, oh, my God, you're so strong. You're so brave. I'm like, yeah, I know. I know.
0: Yeah, I don't know that it takes bravery. It just takes, like, pushing yourself out of bed.
1: Yeah.
0: And then once you do it, you do it. How was the weekend?
1: It was really, really good. I had a lot of time to, like, chill out, have fun with the boyfriend. I built an island by myself. That was frustrating. But
0: a kitchen island?
1: Yeah.
0: Okay.
1: Oh.
0: I please specify.
1: But yeah, it
0: you
1: was
0: built
1: a lot
0: it by
1: fun.
0: Yourself? You didn't have any help?
1: No, and it was very frustrating.
0: Do you have any pictures of this thing?
1: No, but I will. I'll take pictures.
0: You should get it and post it to the B96 Instagram story.
1: It was a lot of work. It has shelves and drawers, and I had to assemble it by hand.
0: Oh,
1: I hated it. But also, once it was done, I was like, hey.
0: Did you put all the stuff in it?
1: Not yet.
0: Okay.
1: No, because I finished last night. It was a 2-day project.
0: Oh, wow. So it's just this big decorative piece now.
1: Yeah.
0: For now.
1: I love it. How was your Labor Day weekend?
0: Man, super busy. And it's funny because we had talked about doing a beach trip and we had talked about going apple picking and all this. And we didn't end up doing any of that, but we had just such a busy, busy weekend.
1: I get it.
0: We went, you know, my daughter's in swim school, so she had her swim class on Saturday, but then we did the family swim that night where we got in the pool with her.
1: Okay.
0: So we went to the pool a couple of times. We went to a few different parks, and we just were running around. Yesterday, let me tell you this crazy thing that happened. We went to Lincoln Square. My wife wanted to do some book shopping.
1: Mm-hmm.
0: And, she had her bag from what she bought. She had another bag for Dahlia stuff, and then she had her purse. She left her purse on accident at the Western Brown Line stop.
1: Oh, wow.
0: And didn't realize it. So we get on the train, and we go to Paulina.
1: Mm-hmm.
0: And as we get off the train, she's like, I don't have my purse. And we're trying to think, where could you have left it? Did you leave it in the bookstore? Did you leave it on the train? So we got back on the train and went back up to Western. And sure enough, some good Samaritan turned it into the security down there.
1: Oh, good.
0: You know what? My faith in humanity, I was like, there's no way that it's sitting there.
1: Right. How long do you think in between from when you left it and when you came back?
0: Half an hour.
1: Okay.
0: So somebody, and the Western Brown Line stop is like, it's up there. So somebody would have had to have taken it all the way down and then come back up while waiting for their train.
1: Good person.
0: So somewhere out there, there was just a good person that was like, I'm not going to take this. I literally, because her whole wallet was in it.
1: Dang.
0: With all her credit cards and IDs.
1: And everything was there.
0: Yeah, and all of it was there.
1: That's what's up.
0: Yeah, we're
1: the
0: like,
1: people
0: look at
1: of
0: that.
1: Chicago.
0: Look at that. Humanity.
1: I love that.
0: So, and it, you know, it was just, you know, Monday afternoon, holiday weekend.
1: Mm-hmm.
0: It's not like it was super quiet over there.
1: It's funny you mentioned about your wife going to the bookstore, because I know she likes books.
0: Mm-hmm.
1: And I was about to send you this adult, like, book fair bar where you, like, read books and drinks. I'm like, maybe that's not appropriate for her now.
0: She would love it. Maybe not right this moment because she's pregnant.
1: Yeah.
0: But she's down for any sort of wine and books or books and brews.
1: It's like a scholastic book fair, but with a bar.
0: Oh, I love that.
1: Yeah.
0: Yeah. So, yeah, that was a nice nice moment yesterday. And I was like, oh, man. So she's on her app locking all the cards and stuff.
1: Mm-hmm.
0: And like, oh, here we go. And we're going to have to call Capital One. And we're going to have to call this bank and the credit card and all this. And we didn't have to do any of that.
1: That's so good.
0: She's going to have to get a new ID. Like, it was a total nightmare scenario. And look at that.
1: And you avoided it.
0: Yeah.
1: Thanks to some good Samaritan in Chicago.
0: Who knows who they are?
1: Yeah.
0: But somewhere out there, there's a good person who walked all the way down the stairs and turned that in and went, I think this is somebody left this here.
1: Yeah. I would do that too. I feel like, I don't want to say I'm past the point in my life where I would go through someone's purse. I never was that person. You know?
0: Okay.
1: I don't need it that bad.
0: Yeah. No, I guess to me, the mind-blowing thing is that they would have had to go all the way down.
1: Yeah.
0: And then come back up while waiting for a train.
1: Yeah.
0: Like you could miss your train.
1: Mm-hmm.
0: Yeah. So anyway, so I like that. And other than that, we just had a really nice weekend of running around and doing the parent life.
1: Nice.
0: Yeah.
1: It's a vibe.
0: Yeah.
1: You relax.
0: Is. Yeah.
1: I think I'm going to run for president, and I'm going to run on a platform of 1 3-day weekend a month.
0: Oh, yeah.
1: I would love that.
0: You know what? Let's do it. I'll vote for you.
1: Okay, good. At I have one point. Vote. At this point. Yeah.
0: What are your qualifications? Don't worry about it.
1: Don't worry about it.
0: Don't. I don't need to.
1: I have a military background. My mom was in the military.
0: That's something. All right. Well, good morning. It's Mogan Carla Mornings. Feel free to call and join the show at 877-591-9696. Kendrick is on to start the show today. 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
0: What are you doing? 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

0: All right, so this is drama. This is like some legit drama, Carla. In fact, I think we need this.
1: Yes, I think we do.
0: Okay, so what went down?
1: Okay, and I feel like I could talk about it because they're all in Mexico. But okay. this is my immediate family.
0: Okay.
1: My grandma passed away last year in September. Or August, I guess.
0: Yeah.
1: And this last weekend was her 1 year anniversary of her passing.
0: Oh, wow.
1: And so we're Catholic, so we do like a mass, right, to like celebrate her and honor her.
0: Yeah.
1: And so I didn't get a chance to go, but my parents did. And apparently there was a 30-person brawl.
0: At the celebration of your grandma's life, later?
1: Yes, immediately following it. Everyone went to church, and they went to the big house. The big house is where my grandma used to live.
0: Oh, okay.
1: Oh, we call it the big house.
0: Oh.
1: where my grandma used to live, and where a lot of my uncles and aunts still live today.
0: Okay.
1: Okay? So if you're wondering, are we fighting over the house? You'd be correct.
2: Oh, of course.
1: You'd be correct.
0: Fighting over the literal property.
1: Yeah.
0: Who gets it?
1: The literal terreno. We're fighting over the law and the home,
0: the
1: right?
0: Yeah.
1: So this was the first time that the whole family had been back, to see each other since my grandma's passing.
0: Yeah.
1: Been a whole year.
0: Okay.
1: Been a lot of drama in that year. A lot of side eyes. A lot of her last words were that the home was for me.
2: Oh.
1: Okay. You know, a lot of that. So after the church, they all go to the big house to eat tacos.
0: Okay.
1: And in the kitchen, my mom hears a little bit of a ruckus. And she goes, I wonder what's going on there. And then you hear pots and pans.
0: Oh, no.
1: And then they run to the kitchen. And two of my cousins are fighting.
0: Oh, no.
1: And so what do their parents do? Their parents jump in to protect their children. Mind you, they're not really children. We're in our 30s, okay?
0: Yeah.
1: This is a lot of older people.
0: Yeah, oh, God.
1: But then the siblings of the cousins that were fighting also jump in. And
0: oh,
1: before
0: no.
1: we know
0: and
1: it.
0: And this is inside a house?
1: Yes, this was in the kitchen.
0: You know what? Bet you grandma wouldn't want this.
1: No, she would not. Not in her house.
0: Now her house is getting banged up.
1: We move, but my family moves from the kitchen because now it's too small and there's too many people fighting.
0: Yeah, we got to move the fight outside.
1: Out to the patio. And now they're bickering, they're arguing, but now, mind you, my cousin.

0: husband's married. So what happens? The husbands.
1: Start
0: jumping in. So it just gets bigger and bigger. The whole time, the taco guys that they hired are just like, do we keep serving?
1: They're over like,
0: they literally, oh my God, they asked my mom, they were like, señora, ¿qué hacemos? And my mom was like, what do we do? My mom was like, I'm so sorry. Like, we'll pay you in a second. They're packing up.
1: They're like, we're ready to go.
0: They're not trying to catch any
2: strays.
0: This is a brawl.
2: Yeah.
0: Because they're packing up, they open up the front doors out to the street, like the garage door, basically.
1: Yeah.
0: Out to the street. And now they're on the street. This is so embarrassing. And they're getting like quite physical.
1: Yeah.
0: And my dad, he's the second oldest. He goes out there and he's like, stop it.
1: Oh, no.
0: Stop it right now. If you're going to fight, go back in the house. And so...
2: don't do it in front of the neighbors.
1: This is terrible and dramatic.
0: Very dramatic. So everyone, like everyone caught hands.
1: Yeah. Mm.
0: Literally.
1: Did your dad get hit?
0: He tried to stop it. He didn't get hit, but he was definitely like in there trying to.
1: He wasn't like hitting people though.
0: No.
1: So he was the one trying to de-escalate the situation.
0: So he says, right?
1: Right.
0: Oh, yeah. I mean, this is all coming to me from like my mom's perspective.
2: Right. Okay.
0: And so the thing is, they all still live in that house, right?
1: Golly.
0: So my dad was like,
1: well, how awkward then after all this fighting to then be like, so.
0: Good morning. Exactly. So my dad, he looks at all of them and he goes, you know what? So my dad's one of 8 brothers and sisters.
1: Wow, okay.
0: There's a lot of them, right? And so he goes, you know what? We're going to sell the house and the lot and we're just going to split it in 8. And everyone's going to take their part and go. And that's it. This is how we
1: Nobody's
0: end it.
1: Nobody's going to keep this house.
0: No one keeps the house. No, it's a 3-story house.
1: Yeah.
2: Oh, wow.
1: It's a big house.
0: It's a big house. Well, I mean, there's a lot of family. That's kind of, in Mexico, it's tradition to like live in
1: stay
0: a big
1: with
0: house.
1: Your family.
0: With
1: yeah.
0: your family.
1: Yeah.
0: Really cool. But you normally don't fist fight your family.
1: Right.
0: After church. Yeah. And so my dad was like, no, we're just going to sell it or whatever. And obviously, like the people that are living there were like, oh, panic, because what are we going to do?
1: Where are we going to live?
0: Where are we going to live?
1: Yeah,
2: right.
0: So all of a sudden, my aunt turns to my other aunt, my aunt Nancy, to my aunt Norma, and she goes, hermana, discúlpame. Which is like, I'm sorry, but like more sincerely.
1: Yeah.
0: And she's like, I understand. Emotions were high. We should have never crossed that. Now they're hugging, right? But we know they don't mean this. I know they don't mean this. So they're all apologizing to each other. And my dad's looking at them like, damn, they're really lying. They're lying. They're still mad at each other.
1: Yeah. Mm-hmm.
0: You don't go from fist fighting to a hug.
1: Right. So this is messy.
2: Very.
1: Man.
0: And then the next morning, they all went to my grandma's second mass. Like nothing had
1: happened. Like they weren't all just beating each other up the day before.
0: Jeez. My aunt, Norma, purple chin. Yeah, it was bad, guys.
2: Mm.
0: And so... anyway, everyone's okay, though. We say all this because everyone's okay.
1: Everyone's okay.
0: I can share the story.
1: And it's a big family brawl.
0: Yeah.
1: And I wonder, like, everybody's got to have it. When did you throw down with a family member?
0: Ooh.
1: You know, maybe you and your brother got into it, you and your sister. When did you just throw down with a family member?
0: But you're, like, fine now.
2: Yeah. Everything's good now. Yeah.
1: Well, and look, maybe everything's not good in terms... maybe, like, we want to hear stories where the people are alive.
0: Right.
1: But, you know, maybe the relationship struggled, but we want to hear, like, how did it go down?
0: And, and were you cool after? Because they're going to have to live together still.
1: 877-591-9696. Who threw down with a family member?

0: It's B96, Moog and Carla Mornings, and Carla was sharing that her family got in a big-ass brawl.
1: Dude, after my grandma's mass of her 1 year of her passing, it's crazy.
0: That is.
1: But, I mean, when you fight for los terrenos, everything counts, right?
0: Which, that's the house?
1: The house.
0: Everybody's fighting over the house, man. Mm-hmm. And you know what? When people pass, money becomes a thing, and
1: yeah,
0: it can really divide people. Now, Bulena is in Waukegan. When did you throw down with a family member? Which family member was it?
2: My cousin.
0: Ah.
1: Ooh.
2: Hello, good morning.
1: Good morning.
0: Okay, so what happened with your cousin?
2: Good morning. Okay, so this was obviously like 20 years ago. At the time, I was only 15.
1: Ooh.
2: She was like, I don't know, her 30s, I believe. She was, and it had to do with the houses as well.
0: Yeah, always does.
2: My grandma had passed and everything. So then my mom, she's the youngest of 16 children.
1: Dang!
2: So, you know, back in the day.
0: Yeah, that's fair.
1: Yeah.
2: So then I don't know why she made this whole rumor saying that my mom, you know, she is the bastard, and then I was sleeping with my uncle, which is her dad. And I'm like, what? What's going on? Why would you even make out this team? My uncle, your dad, really? And he's not even here. He's in Mexico. So my mom and I had gone to her house. We were trying to address this. She pushed my mom.
1: Oh, so she started it.
2: Yeah, she started it. Her kids were there. Her other sisters were there. And one of my other cousins were there. It was like her older brother.
1: Everybody was there.
0: Everybody was there.
2: I saw her cursing and everything, and then I just like felt this, and it, like I don't know. I think I got possessed or something.
0: What did she say?
1: She thinks she got possessed or something.
2: I got possessed because I went right on her. I broke her nose.
1: Oh my god!
0: You broke your cousin's nose? Damn, Bulena.
2: Yeah. I broke her nose. I broke her teeth. She lost like 4 or 6 teeth. I don't remember.
1: Girl.
0: Dude, were you wearing brass knuckles?
1: Oh, yeah, at 15?
2: No.
0: Oh, ooh, were her teeth loose? What, how?
1: Oh, man.
0: Dude, I'm never going to fight Bulena.
1: No.
0: My teeth are already.
2: No.
0: You're scared.
2: I was seeing that she pushed my mom.
1: Yeah.
2: That was like, no. You know, no one touches my mom.
0: No, hey, I get that. And then it turns into a brawl.
1: No, that's fair.
2: Yeah,
1: that's fair.
2: Her brother came and hold me, and they're like, can you stop?
0: You're getting more high-pitched, and this tells me that you're really heated about this, but I'm starting to not understand what you're saying. You know what I will say, though, is grandmas, can we normalize getting everything, like, ironed out before you go?
1: Put it in the will.
0: Put it in the will. Otherwise, people are going to be celebrating your life.
1: And then brawling out. Yeah.
0: Okay, so these are family bras. Jocelyn in Aurora. So this was at your wedding?
1: Oh, no.
0: You threw down with a family member?
3: Yes. It was at my wedding about 19 years ago. One brawl ended up with everybody against each other. We had an open bar, and by like 8 or 9, everyone was wasted.
1: Oh, yeah, as you should.
0: Yeah. Open bar. It shouldn't turn into a fight, though.
3: Everyone ended up fighting. Yeah, it was like a big brawl because it started with one person, and then the other person came to try to stop it, and then they started fighting, and then at the end of the night, it was like 7-8 fights, and they had to call the police and said we needed to get out.
1: Oh, no.
3: So by like maybe 10:30, we were home. I tell my family they owe me a new wedding.
0: Yes, they do.
1: Did they pay you back? Like, did they give you a party?
3: No, they have not. But I believe that my 20-year anniversary is coming up, so maybe we should do it then.
0: Yeah, they owe you. That's messed up.
3: Yes, because police came and they had to stop the party, and we got kicked out by like 10:30.
0: Did you and your new husband still consummate the marriage that night, even after all the drama?
3: No, let's just say that did not happen.
0: Okay, yeah.
1: Weddings are complicated because it's like it's their family and your family, mm-hmm, sometimes even meeting for the first time.
0: Yeah.
1: So you had a little alcohol in there. It can get pretty intense.
0: Yeah. Let's just be chill.
3: Let's not forget the open bar.
0: Yeah. Open bar will do it. You thought, you know, everybody's going to love me for having an open bar, and it just turned into a big old mess.
1: They loved you. They hated each other.
0: Yeah. All right then,
3: absolutely.
0: Jocelyn. Thank you for that story.
3: Yes, you're welcome. Thank you. Have a good day.
1: Bye.
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2: Oh, it's beautiful. 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
1: Yeah, yes it is.
2: But I thought the old lady dropped it into the ocean in the air.
1: Well, baby, I went down and got it for you.

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1: Kanye and Kim reunited in Chicago. Are they going to fall back in love? It's B96. It's Moe and Carla Mornings. Obviously, we know Kanye West was here for two nights, Thursday and Friday at Soldier Field for his tour. And Thursday, I mean, he made some headlines based on the special guests who came out on stage, including 2 Chainz, who was there, Big Sean, Twista, and Future. They were all there on Thursday night.
2: Right.
1: There is a little bit of controversy, Ahmad, you were telling me about Big Sean, because they had kind of had some beef.
2: Yes.
1: A while back.
2: Big Sean was signed to Kanye's label, Good Music, and apparently things were a little funny with the money.
1: But they weren't good checks.
2: Yeah. Big Sean kind of broke away from Kanye, so them reuniting was a huge deal for fans.
1: So that's interesting. So Future was there on night one. Future was not there on night two, though night two, 2 Chainz, Big Sean, and Twista both came, or all three came back. The list for night two is insane.
2: If I went to night one, I would have wanted my money back.
1: Yeah, because there were like 15 special guests. Chief Keef was there, Common, Consequence, Don Toliver, Kid Cudi was there, Chicago's own Lupe Fiasco was there, Rick Ross, Travis Scott, Young Thug, and there was actually more than that. So pretty insane for Kanye's homecoming here in Chicago.
2: It was huge for people. I kind of knew some of the guests that were coming because people on TikTok were tracking their jets.
1: Oh.
2: Like there's some website where you could track celebrity jets. It's like, oh, Travis Scott is coming to Chicago on this random night. Of course, he's going to the show.
1: See, all this technology now and TikTok, it ruins the surprises.
2: The surprise, yeah.
1: So, I mean, 2 massive shows at Soldier Field Thursday and Friday night as Kanye performed here. Really, the first tour stops he's had here in a decade. He was here for the Donda album release party.
2: Okay.
1: And one other event, but it was the first time he's toured in Chicago in 10 years, which is pretty crazy. And he had like a the house he grew up on the house he grew up in was like part of the stage, right?
2: Right. That was the last tour, I believe.
1: Yeah.
2: Yeah.
1: No, that was in this one too.
2: I thought this one was the Globe.
1: Oh yeah, maybe you're right.
2: Yeah.
1: I just saw pictures. I didn't go. And now I'm so mad that I didn't go.
2: It was such a good show, and I don't know why. Of course he did all the hits.
1: Right.
2: You know, like Flashing Lights. I think he ended on Runaway.
1: Mm-hmm.
2: Like there were so many of the hits.
1: I would have gone just to see Lupe Fiasco. You don't even need to have any of the and Big Sean and Twista.
2: I would have went.
1: Nobody else. It would have been fine. what an amazing couple of shows. And then Saturday night, Kanye's 13-year-old daughter Northwest performed at the Vic Theater with both Kanye and Kim in attendance.
2: Yes, on opposite sides of the balcony. So, like, say you're in the middle of the crowd, Kanye's on one side, Kim is on the other.
1: Mm-hmm.
2: They're both doing their own thing.
1: Northwest, I understand your plight as the child of divorced parents, who even now, at 39 years old, when they're in the same room together, it's so awkward.
2: Is it?
1: And they sit in opposite sides, and it's going to be like that probably forever.
2: Hey, but she's Northwest, you know?
1: But she'll be okay.
2: Yeah. What's your favorite Northwest song?
1: You ask me that question. None of them.
2: I like It's Your Bestie, Miss Westie.
1: I'm sorry that I don't listen to the jams of 13-year-old girls.
2: It says something that I do. Dang it.
1: Hey, a chance at $1,000 coming up next.
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3: 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It's either Jamie A. or Jaime A. in Aurora.
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0: and Ahmad the Amazing, and let's welcome Jaime in Aurora. What's up, Jaime?
1: Hey, what's up, Mo? What's up, Ahmad?
0: You know what?
1: Good morning.
0: We're just happy to be here. How was your long weekend?
1: It was really great. I took my daughter to the park and to the zoo. I had a great time.
0: Oh, I love
2: it.
0: I love it. I love it. Well, guess what? You just won $1,000. Congratulations.
1: All right.
0: Yeah, with the B96 $1,000 shout out. I'm so curious, after we get off the phone, because you called right away when you heard your name, who's the first person that you're going to call or text and say, I won that $1,000?
1: I texted my brothers in the group chat.
0: Oh, you already texted them and said you won.
2: Nice.
0: I love it. Well, congratulations. You got that $1,000. Now, are you going to be reckless with this money and go crazy, or are you going to be responsible?
1: No, I'm going to be reckless. I'm going to have some fun.
0: All right.
2: You have
0: some fun. I'm very curious as to what you're going to do with that money, but you think about it for a moment. We're going to put you on hold. Thank you so much for listening, Jaime. We appreciate you. And enjoy that $1,000, all right?
1: All right. Thank you.
0: All right, look at that. Another $1,000 winner.
2: Yeah.
0: It was so simple. So, all you got to do is hit the website, b96.com, get signed up, and then listen 7 o'clock and 3 o'clock. You'll have 10 minutes to call us back, just like Jaime did, and you'll win $1,000. So, the next chance is happening 3 p.m. this afternoon with Sonic, all right? 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

0: B96 with Mo and Carla Mornings. Mo, Carla, Ahmad the Amazing, and Eddie in Ravenswood. What's up, Eddie?
1: Good morning, Mo. Good morning, Carla. Good morning, Amazing.
2: Hey.
0: So Eddie and Ravenswood, of course, part of the Mo and Carla Mornings Mafia, has asked me to officiate his wedding, which is a huge, huge thing, and I'm so honored. Also, it's a, you know, this is quite a responsibility. And you,
3: yes, are you kidding me? This is like one of the most important conversations, or I guess speeches, that they're ever going to hear in their life.
0: Yeah. Right. And so, and to take the pressure off, Eddie tagged me in this. Eddie tagged me in this thing yesterday that was like, it was like a book or something, and it was like basically saying just that. Like, this is one of the most, picking the who's going to officiate your wedding is one of the most important decisions you can make.
3: Yeah, dude.
0: So here I am, like, okay.
3: Hyperventilating. Okay.
0: Stressing. So listen, you've got me perpetually stressed and losing sleep until you get married, Eddie. I want you to know that. And also,
1: you've got about a year plus.
0: Yeah.

0: I know.
1: I'm sorry, smoke.
0: So I was thinking, okay, I need to, between now and whenever this wedding is, sit down with you and Lauren, and then I think you and Lauren is his fiance, and then you and Lauren, I think we should have lunch like individually, and I need to get to know you guys on a much deeper level. Are you guys okay with that?
1: I think we're
0: I don't have time for all that. We're planning a wedding.
2: Moog's like, we need to hang out.
3: Moog, is this your first time officiating a wedding?
0: Yeah.
3: Okay.
2: So, wait, but I thought you were an ordained officiator.
0: I am. I became ordained.
2: For fun?
0: No. So when I got married, I had my best friend officiate my wedding. And I wanted to see like how difficult is this process to go through it.
2: So you did it.
0: And so I did it.
3: For fun.
0: It's actually really...
2: So it was for fun.
0: It's actually really easy. You just go to like universallifechurch.org, fill out a thing, and then they're like, here's a certificate.
3: Huh.
0: Live your best life.
3: I might get ordained.
2: You know what? Let's all get ordained.
0: Yeah. You know what? Moog and Carla Mornings, weddings. A little side venture for us. So this is really exciting, but like I said, there is a lot of pressure. Someone suggested to me, can I say out loud who it was?
2: Yes.
3: Who?
0: It was Ahmad, wasn't it? Did I take a peek at what ChatGPT might have to say about officiating a wedding?
3: Well,
2: and I hate that, because why would you need any help from ChatGPT?
0: Well, you know what? Maybe it's a good thought starter.
3: Listen, no. I use my email. Like, when I email people, I run it through chat, you know? So you just put the, what do you call
0: you
3: it?
0: You can tell the emails that Ahmad runs through ChatGPT versus the ones that he doesn't.
2: Listen.
3: It comes from the heart and the computer.
2: Can y'all please stop doing that? Just use your noggin.
0: Well, so I thought about it. And listen, I'm going to write these vows. This is someone's wedding. I'm not just going to let ChatGPT take a swing at this.
2: Unless ChatGPT just sounds a little bit better.
0: Unless ChatGPT comes up with an idea that I might not have. But I did think, let's let ChatGPT take a crack at it. So I wrote essentially an intro to the wedding.
2: Okay.
0: And I had ChatGPT write an intro to the wedding.
2: And you want to see whose is better?
0: And I want you, Carla, you, Ahmad, and you, Eddie, of course, most importantly, to decide which intro is better. Now, this is a work in progress. We got over a year to get this locked down.
3: Mm-hmm.
0: So coming up next, I'm going to give you what I wrote. And this is just the first like 10 seconds.
2: Versus ChatGPT.
0: Versus ChatGPT's.
2: And Eddie, if ChatGPT's is better, we have to have a longer conversation.
1: We'll have definitely a longer conversation, for sure.
0: All right, well, we'll find out for sure. Coming up next, it's Moog and Carla Mornings on B96.

0: It's B96 with Morgan Carla Mornings and Eddie and Ravenswood, who is getting married next year and has asked me to officiate his wedding, which is quite the honor, Eddie, I gotta say. I'm grateful, excited, and a little bit nervous because this is, you know, officiating a wedding is, I mean, this is maybe one of the most important things I'll ever do in my life. And I don't want to mess this thing up.
1: You shouldn't mess it up because it's a complete honor that you're agreed to do this for Lauren and myself. So very appreciative of you both to do that for us.
0: Well, so I have never done this before, and I didn't even know where to start. So I wrote an intro, and I had ChatGPT write an intro. It's basically the first 15, 20 seconds.
2: Oh, like when they go, "Dearly beloved,
0: yes,
2: we're gathered here today."
0: Yes.
2: Okay.
0: Neither mine nor ChatGPT's did a "Dearly beloved."
2: Ah.
3: Oh, okay.
2: Okay, so all of a sudden we don't care about tradition? I'm just kidding.
0: listen, if you want a "Dearly Beloved," we can do that. But here's what I'm going to do. I'm going to read you the intros, mine and ChatGPT's, but I'm not going to tell you which one's which.
3: Oh, okay.
0: So game is, you guys get to decide, A, which one's better, and B, which one was ChatGPT.
2: Okay.
0: Here goes the first one. Let me change up the music here. I don't know how religious of a ceremony this is going to be, but just in case.
2: Oh, okay. Hey,
3: this is so ominous.
2: It's just Catholic. But yes, also.
0: All right, here we go.
2: Yes, and.
0: Good afternoon, everyone. Welcome. Honestly, it's an honor to be here today as we celebrate the marriage of Edmund Cruz and Lauren. While every love story is unique, theirs is built on qualities that are easy to recognize. Kindness, laughter, loyalty, and a genuine appreciation for the people. Today is not simply the conclusion of one chapter, it is the initialization of another.
3: Okay.
0: So that's one. Mm-hmm. That's one mm-hmm. introduction.
2: Okay.
3: I liked it.
0: Here comes the next. Now, again, one of these is ChatGPT officiating a wedding, and one of these is one that I wrote.
2: I'm afraid to say anything because what if I go, "That was whack," and it was yours?
0: Family, friends, welcome. Today we celebrate the love and commitment of Eddie and Lauren. Together, they've built a relationship that's full of laughter, loyalty, and probably more conversations about the Chicago Cubs than Lauren ever expected. But more importantly, they've found someone to celebrate life's best moments with and to lean on through the difficult ones. Okay, which one did you like better?
2: Okay, the pause for laughter was giving ChatGPT.
0: Okay.
2: I'm not going to lie.
0: All right.
2: But
3: I would say the second one for me.
2: You liked it better?
3: Yeah, I liked that one better.
2: The first one had two things that I didn't like.
0: Oh.
2: Something like "to the people," and I was like, okay.
0: Okay, so you're picking the one you dislike less.
2: I didn't like either of them. Okay. I'm keeping 100 with you.
0: Okay, which one do you dislike less?
2: I think I dislike the second one less.
0: Okay, Eddie, what about you? Which one did you like more or dislike less?
1: Well, I like the second one a little better because it's a little more personal with the Cubs in there.
3: Mm-hmm.
1: The first one sounded too ceremonial-like, if that makes
0: right.
1: any sense.
0: The first one was ChatGPT. It had the word initialization in
3: yeah,
0: it.
3: Yeah, that threw me off.
2: No, it also said Eddie's full name and then was like, "Oh, and Lauren girl." Like, what?
3: Edmund Cruz and Lauren.
0: That's because when I put the prompt into ChatGPT, I couldn't think of Lauren's last name off the top of my head.
2: We're off to an amazing start.
0: To me, the dead giveaway that it was ChatGPT is that it said, "Honestly." Honestly, it's an honor to be here today. Anyway, so yeah, mine was okay. So look, it's a work in progress. Okay, I just wrote this in a couple seconds.
2: Okay.
0: Now I'm gonna sit down with Eddie and Lauren and get to know them on a deeper level, and we're gonna do this right.
2: Well,
0: right,
2: Eddie, what do you want in this speech?
1: Absolutely, no, much appreciated.
0: Yeah, what do you want? What's your dream officiant,
3: mm-hmm.
0: Adam Sandler?
1: Well, someone who's bald-headed, about.

0: Well, then
1: he took a few inches off.
0: he took an inch off. I'm 5'8", buddy boy.
1: Okay. I would have gave you 5'9".
2: My bad.
0: Oh, well, thanks. Yeah. Thanks, Ahmad.
3: Your aura makes you taller.
0: You know what? It does.
3: King. Yeah.
0: All right. So, look, we're going to get together and we're going to do this correctly. And ChatGPT is not going to be a part of the equation. All right, there, Eddie?
2: Love it. You know what? You're very eloquent with how you say words there, Mo. Appreciate it.
3: I would hope so. He does have to say many words.
0: You know what?
3: What did ChatGPT say? For the people.
0: For the people.
3: I was like, what in the Constitution is happening right now?
0: What in
3: the... We the people. United States.
0: I love it. All right, Eddie. Well, we're going to get this thing together. We have like over a year to do it right. So,
3: Thank gosh.
0: Yeah. So worry not. Don't stress. We got this, all right?
1: Yeah.
2: Plenty of time. We'll be good. I can't wait to hear what we come up with.
0: Okay, here comes the text. Listen, after he's going to get ChatGPT. Honestly, after some further consideration and initialization, you're not going to be our guy.
1: Mm-hmm.
0: All right, Eddie, we'll talk to you later, and thank you.
2: Take care, guys. Appreciate you.
4: Here's what's coming up next with Moog and Carla Mornings.
0: All right, coming up today at 7:50, we have Can't Crush Jason Derulo. I didn't know we were going
1: to
0: sing.
1: You had to sing it.
0: Hold on.
1: Jason Derulo.
0: Maybe he'll sing it.
1: Yeah.
0: Anyway, it's Can't Crush Jason Derulo. The tickets today is Olivia Rodrigo. Today we got Olivia Rodrigo tickets.
1: Mm-hmm.
0: Tomorrow we got Teddy Swims. Carla should be back at some point, one of these days.
1: Hopefully.
0: It's B96.

0: B96, Moog, Carla, and Ahmad the Amazing. And I want to start by saying that what we're about to do is not to throw shade at fifth graders.
1: If you're in fifth grade, you're very smart.
2: Yes.
1: And intelligent and amazing.
0: But we're going to find out if we're smarter than you. No, it's Are You Smarter Than a Fifth Grader? We're bringing it back, right?
2: Mm-hmm.
0: And Ahmad is going to quiz me and Carla to see if we are smarter than a fifth grader.
2: Yes, and it's a competition. So I need you guys to buzz in with your names if you know the answer.
0: Okay.
1: Okay.
0: All right, so you're going to ask the question. I'll go, Moog.
2: Yes.
0: Okay. All right,
2: here we go. First question. A hexagon has how many sides?
1: Carla, 6.
2: That is correct.
0: Dang.
2: Let's move on to history.
1: Oh, okay. No.
0: Oh, here we go.
2: What was the name of the last queen of France?
1: Carla.
2: Okay. You know this.
0: Let me get the buzzer ready, the incorrect buzzer.
1: Like Elizabeth, probably.
2: No. Moog, can you steal?
0: Can I steal? Is it the Queen of France?
2: Uh-huh.
0: Oh, man.
2: Think about it. Very well known.
0: Victoria.
2: No.
0: Okay.
2: Marie Antoinette. Let them eat cake. She got beheaded.
1: Oh, dang. Fine. I thought there was more recent royalty than that.
0: All right,
2: she's the last one. Let's do some English. What is an antonym for the word beautiful?
0: I gave myself the chance.
1: You just gave it.
2: Go ahead, Moog.
0: It's a word that means the exact opposite.
2: Mm-hmm. Of beautiful.
0: Oh, the antonym of ugly.
2: Yes, correct.
1: That was barely a point for you. You gave yourself a lot of time.
2: You did.
0: All right, fine.
2: Let's do some science. What are the three states of matter?
1: Carla.
2: Go ahead.
1: Gas.
2: Uh-huh.
1: Liquid.
2: Uh-huh.
1: Solid.
2: Yes, that is
0: only
2: correct.
0: Because you said your name faster. I knew that one. I would have gone solid, liquid, gas.
1: You would have gone so much faster than me.
0: Uh-huh.
2: Let's do a little more math.
0: Okay, again.

0: This is Are You Smarter Than a Fifth Grader? Because it's back to school.
1: Mm-hmm. If a football field is 100 yards long, how many feet long is the football field? Go ahead.
0: 300.
1: That is correct.
0: Yeah, yeah.
1: Ooh, that was good.
2: He only knows that because he was in band, and so he had to like always be on the football field.
0: Shade for no reason. We talked about yards. We didn't talk about feet.
2: But that's how you knew the distances.
0: Everybody knows a football field is 100 yards.
1: I didn't know that.
2: Everybody knows that?
0: That's why I get points.
1: Let's do some geography.
0: All right.
1: Which country is closer to Asia? Canada or the United States?
2: Moog. Carla.
1: Moog.
0: Canada.
1: No.
0: Oh.
2: The United States. It's because of Hawaii.
0: Does she get to steal that?
1: No, she doesn't get to steal that.
2: You don't get to steal that.
1: That's not fair because it's a one
0: Canada
1: or the other.
0: Or the United States.
1: How about we do a tiebreaker?
0: Okay.
2: Okay.
1: And if you get this, whoever gets it closest without going over wins. How many countries are in North America?
2: Carla.
1: How many?
2: 3.
1: Moog, what's your guess?
0: 7.
1: Moog won, it's 23.
2: What?
1: They're 23.
0: Yeah, North America. It's not just Canada, the United States, and Mexico.
1: Mm-hmm.
0: There's, you got to think about
1: the sovereign states in the Caribbean and Central
0: Bahamas,
1: America. Yeah.
0: Oh, all those others.
2: Mm-hmm. Yeah. You know what? My bad.
0: Yeah.
2: You know what? I'm so sorry.
0: 3. 2.
2: I'm so sorry to El Salvador. I'm so sorry to the Bahamas and Cuba.
1: The way you looked at me like I was wrong, I was like, wait, is it right?
2: and Jamaica and all the other countries that I'm sorry.
0: Can we get to the most important part here? And that is that I'm smarter than a fifth grader and Carla is not.
1: Exactly.
2: Congratulations.
0: Sorry, fifth graders.
2: Moog is smarter than you.
0: No, I'm just kidding. I don't want any fifth grader to feel less than me.
1: Yeah. You're also, right. They can fight at fifth grade.
0: Yeah, they'll probably whip my ass.

0: B96, Mogan Carla Mornings, and Can't Crush Jason Derulo is coming up here at 7:50. The prize today is Olivia Rodrigo tickets. Carla is on vacation, and we were expecting Carla back tomorrow.
1: Yes.
0: Wednesday, the 9th of September. And something has happened, which we are concerned we may not have Carla back tomorrow. So, this just in, Carla was in Paris, she was in France for a few days, and then she went to Italy with some friends.
1: Yes.
0: Supposed to be on her way back, and we got this voice message from Carla.
2: Hi guys, I'm so sorry, I don't even know if you guys are, like, sleeping or what at this point, but, I don't know if I misplaced my passport, or if, like, somebody took my passport, or what, but I can't find it, and at this point, like, over here, it's like it's 7 o'clock. Like, I'll call Molly later.
0: So she is supposed to be here in studio with us tomorrow morning.
1: Yeah,
0: at 5:30.
1: Mm-hmm.
0: And I'm starting to believe that that might not happen based on her not having a passport. She has lost her passport. Now, is she still in Italy? Was she on a layover? None of these. I don't know, like, what her situation is at this point.
1: Mm-hmm.
0: So I thought maybe we could call her, but first we have to bring back.
3: Where in the world is
1: Carla Hernandez?
0: Is this too serious of a situation?
1: Yeah, I know. But I do love that song.
0: It's just, we don't have a lot of reasons to use it. One more time.
3: Tell me where in the world is
1: Carla Hernandez.
0: I know, that's probably mildly inappropriate. Ahmad, what do we do?
1: I think
0: Find Carla? I guess we could call her.
1: Yeah, I think we should call her and see what's up.
0: Hang on, let me dial.
1: Oh, I'm so nervous.
0: And not even for, like, Can't Crush Carla, but, like, yo.
1: Where you at?
0: Yeah.
4: Your call cannot be completed as dialed. Please check the number and dial again.
0: Okay.
1: Oh.
0: Okay. That's not ideal.
1: We didn't even get a voicemail.
0: So, at this point, we are not entirely sure literally where on earth our friend Carla is.
1: Yikes.
0: So, again, she was supposed to be back tomorrow.
1: Mm-hmm.
0: Which we don't really have a plan. We don't have a plan B for tomorrow at this point.
1: Not right now. We'll figure that out. I just want to make sure she gets back.
0: Yeah. Where?
3: Tell me where in the world is
1: Carla Hernandez.
0: So we know that she is somewhere in Europe without a passport at this particular moment in time and has not boarded a plane.
1: Right.
0: Assuming Italy? I don't know if she left Italy and went somewhere else.
1: She was last in Rome.
0: Is that right?
1: Yeah.
0: Okay.
1: Uh-huh.
0: So, tomorrow, will Carla be here? Will Carla not be here? How long does it take to get a passport situation handled if you're overseas in Europe? I have never been through such a conundrum. If it's lost, I don't know how you get that replaced.
1: Ugh.
0: And how you get back. So, I hope that she is able to get back quickly, obviously. Hopefully we'll hear from her as well.
1: Yeah.
0: But it went straight to voicemail, which is not promising because it's like 2 o'clock in the afternoon Europe time.
1: Mm-hmm.
0: Europe time.
1: Maybe she's figuring it out over there.
0: She's working on it, probably has no time to deal with us. So, no Can't Crush Carla today, but we do have Can't Crush Jason Derulo.
1: Yeah.
0: Excited to share that with you coming up next. It's Mogan Carla Mornings, B96.

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1: Can't crush Carla.
2: All right, so it's Can't Crush Carla, brought to you by Planet Fitness, but Carla is on vacation. So instead of Carla today, it's Can't Crush
3: Jason.
4: Hi, Jason.
5: What's happening? How y'all doing? Good morning.
2: Ashley from Hammond, Indiana is our contestant. It's 5 pop culture questions. You have to get more correct than Jason Derulo, who is a part of pop culture. So
6: yeah.
2: We're going to have to see how you do. You got to start by throwing Jason Derulo out of the room.
4: Okay, Jason, mad respect, but you got to get out of here.
2: All right, mad respect.
5: All right,
2: we're going to put Jason on hold, and Ashley's going to go first. Here we go.
6: No pressure.
2: Question number one. Former American Idol winner Phillip Phillips is alleging that some contestants are recruited by the show and are guaranteed to make it to a certain point in the competition. Name one of the original American Idol judges.
4: Simon Cowell.
2: Question number two. Northwest wants to get a job at Starbucks next year when she turns 14. She also says, quote, "Everyone's in love with boys, vaping and doing all kinds of bad stuff. All I want is blue hair and piercings." True or false, Northwest is Kim Kardashian's second child.
4: False.
2: Question number three. The Modern Family cast recently reunited for dinner and shared pics on Instagram of their family reunion. What was the name of Sofia Vergara's character in Modern Family?
4: Gloria?
2: Question number four. To honor the 60th anniversary of Star Trek, a museum in London will attempt to set the record for the most people making the Vulcan salute. What are fans of Star Trek called?
4: Trekkies.
2: Question number five. According to TMZ, Chris Brown said he is too busy with his tour to deal with an ongoing court battle between him and his former housekeeper. Which R&B artist is Chris Brown currently touring with?
4: Usher.
2: All right. Damn, actually, a pretty impressive showing by Ashley here, who got all 5 correct.
6: Yeah.
2: Welcome back, Jason Derulo.
4: Hey!
5: Yay!
2: I mean,
5: what do you mean?
2: the pressure is on. But before we get to that, Jason, we normally, at this point in the game, get a fun fact from our contestant that's playing. You're not usually on the show. So what's something about you that people may or may not know, may have never heard before?
5: I am actually a pretty decent barber.
6: Oh,
2: a pretty decent barber.
5: Yeah, over the years, man, traveling to different countries around the world, you know, when I was broken, I didn't have very much.
2: Oh.
5: I had to figure it out.
2: So like you can like
5: naturally I became really good.
2: So you can like take care of your own hair or like you can do others.
5: Mm. I can take care of my own and do others.
2: Look at that.
5: I'm pretty sharp with it.
6: Oh, I'm so jealous.
2: Yeah, Ahmad's face lit up as he is always looking for a new barber.
6: I am.
2: Like.
6: My barbers suck, but yeah.
2: All right, well, welcome back, Jason Derulo.
5: We spend a lot of money on barbers.
2: Welcome back, Jason Derulo. All right, all 5 correct for Ashley. Let's see how Jason does. So, here we go. Question number one. Former American Idol winner Phillip Phillips is alleging that some contestants are recruited by the show and are guaranteed to make it to a certain point in the competition. Name one of the original American Idol judges.
5: Cara DioGuardi.
2: Question number two. Northwest wants to get a job at Starbucks next year when she turns 14. She also says, quote, "Everyone's in love with boys, vaping and doing all kinds of stuff. All I want is blue hair and piercings." True or false, Northwest is Kim Kardashian's second child.
5: False.
2: Question number three. The Modern Family cast recently reunited for dinner and shared pictures on Instagram of their family reunion. What was the name of Sofia Vergara's character in Modern Family?
5: Wait. Oh, Modern Family.
2: Sofia Vergara's character.
5: Oh, yeah, I wouldn't know that one.
2: All right.
5: I'm going to go with Maria.
2: All right, question number four. To honor the 60th anniversary of Star Trek, a museum in London will attempt to set the record for the most people making the Vulcan salute. What are fans of Star Trek called?
5: Fans of Star Trek? I don't know.
2: All right, here we go. Question number five. I think you'll know this one. According to TMZ, Chris Brown said he's too busy with his tour to deal with an ongoing court battle between him and his former housekeeper. Which R&B artist is Chris Brown currently touring with?
5: Justin Timberlake, not a slam.
2: I was like, what? You got to know it, right?
5: Yeah, Usher.
2: Okay. I was like, wait a minute. All right, so looking at this. That's all 5 questions. Damn, Ashley's pretty good.
5: Oh, wait.
2: What?
5: Is it Trekkies?
2: Trekkies, all right. You know what? We don't usually make exceptions, but we'll go back and give you credit for that one. But still, that's 5 for Ashley and 3 for Jason Derulo. Ashley, you know what this means.
4: Yes. I'm Ashley from Hammond, and I can crush Jason Derulo.
2: Hey! Look at that.

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1: Jason, you should know when we got her on the phone, she was so stoked. 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
2: Can I say something really quick?
1: Sure.
2: Jason, your first song came out when I was already a mother of three. I was young, but we would put on your music and have dance parties, and that's how I survived. I have been a day one fan. We all three have. Well, all four of us have. I'm sorry.
1: Aw.
3: I love that.
4: That's incredible. Well, thank you so much, and thank you for supporting me throughout the years. 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
1: I love it.
2: Thank you so much.
1: Thanks, Jason.
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0: B96 with Mogan Carla Mornings and Ahmad the Amazing. And we are so excited to announce the B96 first ever mini monster rave. Coming October 25th, Joe's Live in Rosemont. So parents, get excited. You're going to bring your kids to this, okay? So it's an all ages kids dance party. Tickets go on sale. 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You can get all the information, buy your tickets and all that. But again, it's Joe's Live on the 25th. It's a mini monster rave, so it's a costume thing, so you're going to be able to bring the kids in costume. You can wear a costume too. Have fun with it. And then DJ Metro is going to be there. There's going to be like picture activations and stuff, so you can get your Instagram on.
1: Yeah.
0: There's going to be treat stations. It's just going to be so much fun.
1: Lots of dancing.
0: So I have a 2.5-year-old, and we are so excited for it. Like, I think that this is the first Halloween that she's really going to like kind of get it a little bit.
1: Yeah.
0: And so October 25th, obviously me and Dahlia are going to be at the Mini Monster Rave. And we would love for you to be there too. Again, this is an all ages kids dance party. So bring the kids to Joe's Live, bring them dressed in costume, and get ready for the Mini Monster Rave.
1: Woo-woo! It's going to be so much fun.
0: Yeah, again, get those tickets now, b96.com. And this is really cool, actually. A portion of the proceeds are going to be benefiting Lurie Children's Hospitals of Chicago.
1: Okay? Oh, love
0: Big
1: that.
0: Thank you to Jewel Osco and Tiff's Treats for being involved. 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
0: All right, so Jackie's in Portage Park, and she feels like her boyfriend owes her something. We don't know if we agree. What is it?
3: He won't take me on this company vacation to Hawaii.
0: Okay.
3: And we've been seeing each other for 7 months.
0: Oh, okay. 7 months,
4: but
0: and he won't...
4: You don't work at this company, though.
3: No.
0: Okay. Okay. Why? Okay. You've been together for 7 months, and you want to go to Hawaii with him.
3: Yes.
0: Why should you get to go to Hawaii?
3: Because it was a rough winter. Oh, come on. I don't want to sound entitled, but his company is taking his whole office on a retreat, and he has a plus one, but he won't use it.
0: He won't?
4: Oh.
0: Is he bringing somebody else, or he just doesn't want to use the plus one at all?
3: I didn't think that about that.
0: Oh, I mean, I'm not going to assume that he's, you know, maybe he doesn't want to bring sand to the beach, quite literally.
3: Well, we didn't officially call each other boyfriend and girlfriend until like 3 months ago, but he still has time to take me.
0: So,
3: and
0: yeah, this
3: I've
0: is strange.
3: I've already heard about it.
0: So
3: he
0: this is strange.
3: Told me about it.
0: Because I feel like if we had a company trip and they were like, you get to bring a person on vacation, of course I would want to bring my girlfriend or wife or whatever the case.
4: Honestly, I'd bring even just the person I was dating.
0: Yeah, or even a friend. Like, you'd be like, use this. Like, this is a trip. So that is a little bit bizarre. It's a new relationship. So, you know, tell me about this company, this trip. Like, what's the deal there?
3: Well, it's like, do you know, companies will have a yearly retreat. So I already know about this retreat. Like, I didn't know when it was going to be coming up. He was bragging about how cool it was in the past. Wow. He was like, oh, the island is so beautiful. The food's amazing. Like, honestly, it made him seem even more attractive. Like, wow, you have a job that takes you to places like this, whatever. So, and every time he talks about it, I'm just like, oh, that would be so romantic if I went. And then he's like, yeah, it would. And then he just kind of moves on to a different subject.
4: Is there a possibility that maybe he just doesn't want to take you?
0: That's not a nice thing.
4: No, I know that it's not. But then we ask ourselves, is this a match or a mistake?
0: Yeah. I hate to plant this seed, but the way he avoids this makes me wonder if there's somebody else that he's taking. But I'm just bringing a cloud of bad energy into this, and that's not really my goal. But like, why wouldn't you bring your new girlfriend to a trip like that?
3: I know. And like, I'm overworked. He knows I'm overworked.
0: Yeah.
3: He knows I need a vacation. I work 6 days a week. Wow. Like, I could, but I have time I could take off. He knows I have a hard time relaxing.
0: Mm-hmm.
3: And I mean, I'm just at the point where I feel like he's not even taking my needs into consideration.
0: Wow.
3: Or like, what if he doesn't want to introduce me to his coworkers? Because, like, he doesn't think that our relationship will make it.
4: Because here's the thing. 7 months of dating, talking, whatever, 3 months of official boyfriend, girlfriend, it is a little soon to take you on a work trip with like his boss and his colleagues. Like that does seem a little serious. Okay. And you might not be that serious at this point in time.
3: Okay, but it's also, yes, I agree with you. And like, I'm also thinking like, what if he goes on his own and then he's around his coworkers in a beach environment? What if he comes back and he doesn't even like me anymore, you know? Like, I almost kind of like him enough. It's only a week away.
0: Right.
3: Like, I want to try to get in there. I want to get in the pocket. Do you think I should push it or not?
0: Oh, I don't know that you should push it. No. So,
4: you don't want to invite yourself.
0: If he wanted you to go on this vacation, he would have had you there. Why he doesn't want you to go on the vacation, we can only guess. 877-591-9696. Would like to invite the Mogan Carla Mornings Mafia to jump in on this. Again, it's Jackie in Portage Park. So her boyfriend gets this really cool work trip to Hawaii. They're going to go on in like a week. He's going to go on in a week. And he doesn't want his girlfriend to go. But we don't know why.
4: We don't know why. You've only been dating 3 months. Like there is a world in which that is too soon to take you on a company retreat.
0: Yeah, it might just be as simple as like, this is still new. I don't want to mix business and pleasure in that way.
4: Of course.
0: You know, but
4: people get fired over these trips.
0: Or is it something a little more not great? 877-591-9696. Can this relationship be a match if he won't take her on this trip? Or is it a mistake?

0: So it's Jackie in Portage Park on Match Mistake today, and her boyfriend is going on a work trip, a work vacation, and he's allowed to bring a plus one. He's just not bringing her.
1: He just chose peace.
0: Yeah, and she's like, well, what the hell? Like, you could take somebody on this trip and you're choosing not to? Is this a red flag?
1: It can be, but we just like don't have the exact reasoning as to why.
0: Alexa in Chicago, you say it's a mistake and you have a theory. What is that?
2: Yes. Good morning, guys.
1: Good morning.
2: I do have a theory. I'm thinking he's already told her that he's been there, had so much fun before, that maybe he doesn't want to bring her because he wants to be single on this trip to go and be with another woman at the hotel. Perhaps a coworker, perhaps not. But if he's already talking about how fun this was before, I'm thinking that he wants to be single in Hawaii.
0: Yeah, I think it's pretty evident that he wants to be single in Hawaii. And they've been in a relationship for 3 months, you know?
1: That's like
2: exactly.
1: So short.
2: And I just think that, I think genuinely that he's been on this before. He kind of knows the ropes and he's like, hell no, I'm not going to bring her. I have a girl there or there's beautiful women there. Mm-hmm. I need to shoot my shot with them.
0: Yeah, and I think a lot of people go on vacation to Hawaii with hopes.
1: Well, yeah,
0: hopes
1: yeah.
0: and dreams.
1: Oh, I would love to fall in love with someone who lives in Hawaii so that I, too, can live there.
0: Yeah.
2: Exactly, exactly. You know, a little hula dancer, you know.
0: Mm, yeah.
1: I love
0: it. Yeah, it's an appealing vibe.
1: Okay, so we think that he might have a fling. He wants to be single. That is your theory. Therefore, you are voting mistake.
2: Yes, I am.
0: All right, there it is officially from Alexa. Thank you so much and have a great day.
2: Thanks, guys. Have a good day.
0: You too.
1: Bye.
0: So, Darlene is in Crown Point, Indiana, and is going to give this guy the benefit of the doubt. And you say it's a match, and your thought is...
3: Hi, good morning. I love you guys so much.
1: Oh, I love you too, good morning. Darlene.
3: Okay, so here's why I say it could probably be a match. So, I've been in these situations. I'm in sales, right?
0: Mm-hmm.
3: So, I get all these, like, for years and years and years, all the time. Before where I worked previously, not here because whatever, we don't do it. But not the point. The point is that she needs to give him the benefit of the doubt. One, it is a very new relationship, okay? Our work family are very close. We spend more time with our coworkers than anybody else, right? So they're very close to us. When you go on these trips, it's not a fun free-for-all. Yes, you get downtime. Yes, it's nice to be in a nice place. But there are dinners you have to be, meetings you have to be, you know, so on and so forth. With them being this new, I think if she needs a break, she just needs to put on her big girl pants, find your own trip, and take the break. Now, if they stay together next year, he gets it. If next year, right, they get this retreat, and then being together that long, he doesn't take her, okay, then there's a problem. But also, you just need to ask him, is there a reason why you're not taking me? The company may not just let them bring a plus one just because. There may be more to it. She needs to ask and find out more.
0: Yeah, that is a very good point you bring up. And I do think that, like, if there is work to be done on this trip, it could be stressful if you have somebody who's like, come on, what are you doing? What are we doing? Come on, I'm bored, you know?
1: Yeah, he's going to put in work on that hinge app when he gets there and sets his radius to 1 mile. Okay, and I think you are, though, you are right, Darlene, because 3 months isn't that long.
3: No.
1: I feel.
3: I wouldn't. And let's be honest, sometimes we need a break too. 3 months, 10 months, like, we need a break too. I mean, from them.
0: Yeah. All right. Well, okay, so we're 50-50. We're split here. Darlene says very well could be a match, and we need to learn more about his work trip situation and let him have his space if he wants it. Thank you, Darlene, and have a great day.
3: You too. Bye, guys.
0: Bye. I love you. So really, Jackie, what do you think? After everything you heard, do you think it's a match or a mistake?
4: You know what? I think it's obviously shady. I don't know if he's bringing someone else. Maybe I'm overreacting, but I think the 7 months we spent together, if I were in his shoes, I definitely would have invited him.
0: Wow.
4: And I don't know what else could be going on. So
0: you're saying it's a mistake?
4: Yeah, I think it's a mistake.
0: Man, that's a bummer.
1: There's a lot of speculation as to why he wouldn't want to take you. But I think at the end of the day, all we can control is your feelings and how you interpret things. And you're not taking it well. You want to be with someone that
0: wants you to be with him on vacation. Yeah.
4: Yeah. I don't want him to come home and start bragging about how much fun he had. Like,
1: especially knowing that he could have taken you for free.
0: Well.
4: Yeah.
1: Yeah.
4: I love buffets.
0: You know what? Just be super toxic and book a trip to the same resort in Hawaii. And show up with somebody else.
1: In fact, apply to his job. Even if it's just the front desk. You're going on that trip.
0: That's right. All right. Well, we wish you the best, Jackie.
3: Thanks. Appreciate it.

0: Kanye and Kim reunited in Chicago. Are they going to fall back in love? It's B96. It's Moog and Carla Mornings. Obviously, we know Kanye West was here for two nights, Thursday and Friday at Soldier Field for his tour. And Thursday, I mean, he made some headlines based on the special guests who came out on stage, including 2 Chainz, who was there, Big Sean, Twista, and Future. They were all there on Thursday night.
1: Right.
0: There is a little bit of controversy, Ahmad, you were telling me about Big Sean, because they had kind of had some beef.
1: Yes.
0: A while back.
1: Big Sean was signed to Kanye's label, Good Music, and apparently things were a little funny with the money.
0: So they weren't good checks.
1: Yeah. Big Sean kind of broke away from Kanye, so them reuniting was a huge deal for fans.
0: So that's interesting. So Future was there on night one. Future was not there on night two, though night two, 2 Chainz, Big Sean, and Twista all three came back. The list for night two is insane.
1: If I went to night one, I would have wanted my money back.
0: Yeah, because there were like 15 special guests. Chief Keef was there, Common, Consequence, Don Toliver, Kid Cudi was there, Chicago's own Lupe Fiasco was there, Rick Ross, Travis Scott, Young Thug, and there was actually more than that. So pretty insane for Kanye's homecoming here in Chicago.
1: It was huge for people. I kind of knew some of the guests that were coming because people on TikTok were tracking their jets.
0: Oh.
1: Like, there's some website where you could track celebrity jets. And it's like, oh, Travis Scott is coming to Chicago on this random night. Of course, he's going to the show.
0: See, all this technology now and TikTok, it ruins surprises.
1: The surprise, yeah.
0: So, I mean, 2 massive shows at Soldier Field Thursday and Friday night as Kanye performed here. Really, the first tour stops he's had here in a decade. He was here for the Donda album release party.
1: Okay.
0: And one other event, but it was the first time he's toured in Chicago in 10 years, which is pretty crazy. And he had like a the house he grew up on the house he grew up in was like part of the stage, right?
1: Right, that was the last tour, I believe.
0: Yeah.
1: Yeah.
0: No, that was in this one, too.
1: I thought this one was the Globe.
0: Oh, yeah, maybe.
1: Yeah, yeah, yeah.
0: I just saw pictures. I didn't go. And now I'm so mad that I didn't go.
1: It was such a good show, and I don't know why. Of course, he did all the hits.
0: Right.
1: You know, like Flashing Lights. I think he ended on Runaway.
0: Mm-hmm.
1: Like, there were so many of the hits.
0: I would have gone just to see Lupe Fiasco. You don't even need to have any of the... And Big Sean and Twista.
1: I would have went.
0: Nobody else. It would have been fine. what an amazing couple of shows. And then Saturday night, Kanye's 13-year-old daughter, Northwest, performed at the Vic Theater with both Kanye and Kim in attendance.
1: Yes, on opposite sides of the balcony. So, like, say you're in the middle of the crowd, Kanye's on one side, Kim is on the other.
0: Mm-hmm.
1: They're both doing their own thing.
0: Northwest, I understand your plight as the child of divorced parents, who even now, at 39 years old, when they're in the same room together, it's so awkward.
1: Is it?
0: And they sit in opposite sides, and it's going to be like that probably forever.
1: Hey, but she's Northwest, you know?
0: But she'll be okay.
1: Yeah. What's your favorite Northwest song?
0: Did you ask me that question? None of them.
1: I like It's Your Bestie, Miss Westie.
0: I'm sorry that I don't listen to the jams of 13-year-old girls.
1: It says something that I do. Dang it.
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0: $1,000 is the prize for our trivia game. We call it Moog's Mega Minute, and we need a contestant right now. So call us at 877-591-9696. Ahmad, on a scale of like one to getting a PhD, how difficult do you think this is?
1: I would say an 8.
0: An 8?
1: Yeah.
0: So it's challenging today.
1: It's a little challenging. You got to know your stuff.
0: All right. 877-591-9696. Come and give it a go, though, all right? 10 trivia questions in a minute. Get them all correct. You win $1,000 and good luck. It's been a long time. We shouldn't have left you. Without a door.

0: Jahara in Munster, Indiana is going to play today. What's up, Jahara?
1: What's up? Good morning. How are you guys?
0: Good morning. Good. We're doing pretty good. Did you have a nice long weekend?
1: Yeah, nice Labor Day weekend. Hanging out with the family. How about you guys?
0: You know what? Same. Did a lot and then also did not much this weekend somehow.
2: Yes.
0: But happy to be here. All right. We got a chance for you to win $1,000, Jahara. 10 trivia questions in 60 seconds. If you get them all correct, the money is yours. And we're going to start super, super simple here, okay? Which radio station is throwing a mini monster rave?
1: C96.
0: That's correct. Which Great Lake is near Chicago?
1: Michigan.
0: That's correct. Where do the Bears play in Chicago? Whose nose grew longer every time he lied?
1: Pinocchio.
0: Correct. Which artist has the most Grammys? What do you call an animal that can live on land and water?
1: I'm sorry, can you repeat that?
0: What do you call an animal that can live on land and in water?
1: Pass.
0: Who is known as the father of evolution? Say pass.
1: Oh my god. Pass.
0: Which health drink is made from fermented tea? Okay. Now, we got to get mad at Ahmad. Ahmad wrote these questions today. I asked him on a scale of 1 to PhD.
2: Uh-huh.
0: What is it? And he said an 8. This is so hard.
2: This is so not hard.
0: Okay, so first off, which radio station is throwing a mini monster rave? B96. It would have been weird if we just were trying to promote some other radio station.
2: October 25th, Joe's Live in Rosemont.
0: All ages kids dance party. Come in costume. There's going to be treat stations. It's going to be amazing. B96.com for tickets and all the information on that.
2: Mm-hmm.
0: Where did the Bears play in Chicago?
2: Soldier Field.
0: Which artist has the most Grammys?
2: Beyonce. We gave that away as a hint.
0: What do you call an animal that can live on land and in water?
2: Amphibian.
0: Yeah. Do we know of any? Can you give an
2: alligator?
0: Example? Oh,
2: yeah,
0: okay.
2: An alligator. Yeah.
0: Who is known as the father of evolution?
2: Charles Darwin.
0: And which health drink is made from fermented tea?
2: Kombucha.
0: And we didn't get to the last two because Ahmad just—I mean, this is so hard.
2: That is not hard. Everyone knows kombucha. Everyone knows Darwin.
0: Everyone.
1: The time cut off before the kombucha one.
0: Yeah, everyone doesn't know kombucha. Yeah, I didn't know.
2: You know
0: I didn't
2: kombucha.
0: Know that. Do you know that?
2: Jahara, do you drink kombucha?
1: No, I don't.
0: Yeah.
2: Okay. See? Well,
0: not everyone. We're not all as smart as you, Ahmad.
2: I rest
0: the
2: my
0: amazing.
2: Case.
0: Yeah.
2: I rest my case.
0: All right, Jahara. Well, listen, we enjoyed having you on. Glad you had a great weekend, and we look forward to having you back soon. We do this every weekday at 8:40. All right.
1: Okay. Sounds good.
0: All right.
1: Have a great day, guys.
0: Bye.
1: You too.
0: Bye. Show us what you got, so you
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0: All right, let's do some little victories. 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What is something that you're happy about? You had a nice long weekend. Maybe you accomplished something. Maybe you got something great coming up. I will share that, man, this is insane. My wife left her purse at the Western Brown Line stop yesterday. And we got on the train, and we went all the way to Paulina, got off, and then she realized she didn't have her purse. And we had to wait for the train, and then we had to go all the way back. And somebody, some nice human, turned it into security, and they had it, and nothing was missing.
2: A good Samaritan.
0: So the little victory is that she got her purse back, and there was somebody out there kind enough to walk all the way downstairs and turn it in and then go back up and get on their train.
2: I love that.
0: So that's a little victory. What about you? 877-591-9696. Call now. We would love to share it with the world. 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

0: It's B96, Morgan Carla Mornings with Ahmad the Amazing, and it's time for Little Victories. We would love to celebrate you and your little victories at 877-591-9696. Yasmin in Humboldt Park, good morning.
1: Good morning.
0: What's your little victory?
1: So I just finished EMT school, had the opportunity, and was able to fulfill it, and now I'm on my first week on the job.
0: Whoa.
1: In the ambulance, ready to save some lives.
2: Nice!
0: In the ambulance, ready to save some lives. Have you had your first call yet, or are you just waiting?
1: I did. It was a psychiatric call. It wasn't too bad.
0: Okay.
1: But we were able to help this person out, get her to where she needs, so that's an A+.
0: Wow,
2: that's,
0: man,
2: awesome.
0: Yeah, I mean, I'm sure they warn you, like, you're gonna see some stuff that you're not prepared for in this job, right?
1: Yeah, we're gonna be ready though. I'm hoping for the best.
0: Mm-hmm.
1: I've heard a whole bunch of different stories. It can go left, it can go right, but as long as you got your confidence, I guess it's good to go.
0: Yeah, man, that's really exciting. You know, my daughter loves the sounds of sirens, and she hears the fire truck and she hears the ambulance and stuff, and she is not at an age where she understands necessarily that someone is going through something stressful.
2: Yeah.
0: So she just gets really excited to hear them. And so I always just say they're going to go help people because, like, she doesn't
2: need
0: to know.
2: That's a good way to put it. Yeah.
0: But that boils it down to what you're doing is you're helping people, and what a selfless job that is. I mean, that is like just 100% selfless to decide,
1: yeah,
0: like, I want to go do this. I want to help people in many cases in the worst moments of their lives. So, you know, high five to you for making that decision.
1: Thank you guys for the opportunity to let me shout this out, because, you know, it's not easy for everybody. And I would tell everybody, never give up. There's always opportunities out there. So just, you can always get better.
0: Yeah.
2: I love that.
0: Well, congratulations to you, Yasmin, on the new adventure and doing some good in the world. All right.
1: Thank you guys. Appreciate it.
2: No problem.
1: I listen to you guys every morning. I'm out here.
2: Oh, thank you. While you're saving those lives. We
0: all
2: love
0: right.
2: it.
0: Love it. Thank you so much. We'll talk to you soon.
1: Bye.
3: Bye.
2: Bye.
0: It's B96. It's Morgan and Carla Mornings. And what's your name and where are you calling from?
4: My name is Debbie Sink.
0: All right, Debbie.
4: And my husband and I are opening up a business for the first time. It's in Shanahan, Illinois, on the corner of Route 6 and Northwest.
0: Right. Well, hold on. Tell us the name of the business, because we can look up where it's at. We can look up where it's at.
4: It's going to be an antique mall, so it's antiques and vintage decor.
0: Ooh, okay.
4: And
0: I like it.
4: We just leased the place a week ago. We have been working nonstop, and my entire family has been helping us.
0: Oh, that's so great. So it's a whole family business. What's the name of it?
4: It's going to be Branch and Bramble, Vintage and Antiques.
0: Wow.
2: Okay, well, Branch and Bramble.
0: Branch and Bramble, Vintage Antiques in Shanahan. Well, congratulations to you and the family for getting that opened up. And everybody go out and support. Support local businesses. It's so important to do so. It's so easy to fall into the trap of buying things from, you know, Amazon or IKEA or whatever the case. But it's also so cool to go, you know, find yourself some antiques, especially when it comes to, like, furniture and cool knickknacks you can find in the house.
2: Well,
0: you know what? Thank you for sharing that little victory with us, and have a great day, okay?
4: And one more thing, parents' 76th wedding anniversary is tomorrow, so I want to congratulate them on that.
0: Wow, yeah. 76 years, that's incredible. Well, congrats to them, too, and have an amazing day, all right, Debbie?
4: All right, thank you.
2: Bye, Debbie.
0: All right, that's going to do it for Morgan and Carla Mornings. Reminder, we announced this morning the Mini Monster Rave, which is coming to Joe's Live in Rosemont, October 25th. Bring the kids out. It's an all-ages kids dance party. We're so excited about this.
2: It's going to be so fun. A scary good time.

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All righty, and we're right back to it. Hope you had a nice long Labor Day weekend. So nice that it cooled down a little bit, right? Because last week was unbearable. So enjoying these temps. Hope you're having a good start to your Tuesday. Hi, it's Leti B stepping in. Buenos dias, it's B96, the Rhythm of Chicago.

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I sure did. 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

Going to start your week off with some freebies coming up in about an hour. Just after 11 o'clock, Teddy Swims tickets. He's going to be at United Center later this month. I'll get you those tickets in the 11 o'clock hour. And did you hear Mogan Carla talk about our B96 Mini Monster Rave? It's a little Halloween party for the whole family. Tickets for that coming up at 12 right here on B96. She's a

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15: 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Joy is the work. That's what this new series on For the Love is all about. 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It's choosing delight, rest, and pleasure on purpose. Because saying yes to yourself, that's the thing.

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0: School just started, and Alex, you're already embarrassing your kids at drop-off. 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

No way this was one of the questions for Moog's Mega Minute this morning. Which Great Lake is near Chicago? Lake Michigan, obvi, right? Well, play tomorrow. More questions like that happening at 8:40 with Moog's Mega Minute. 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

Teddy Swims coming to United Center later this month, September 25th. I'm going to get you tickets coming up right around 11:20, okay? So stay close, hang tight. It's B96, the Rhythm of Chicago. Here's David Guetta, BB Rexha.

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1: 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Woo!
0: You got tickets to see Teddy Swims. You'll be there United Center September 25th.
1: Yay, thank you.
0: You are so welcome. 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
0: 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And more tickets tomorrow, 11 o'clock. 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
11: What if the thing you're listening to right now never got interrupted? What if it could play uninterrupted from room to room on Sonos? What if you start with two Sonos speakers just to see how it feels? What if you really like how it feels and you become a Sonos person who can't stop saying to their friends, what if you start with two Sonos speakers just to see how it feels? Because it's not magic, but it's not magic.
12: 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It's Brew with this week's Ride Report, brought to you by Hyundai. What's up, Brew Crew? I've learned there are just some things that you can't look cool doing. Case in point, riding a grocery cart. The other day, I did the classic hop on the back of a grocery cart while at the store, except my leg flew up behind me like I was auditioning for some ballerina play. I looked over at my fiance hoping she'd think it was charming. I've never seen someone get the ick so fast. Some things should just stay in the childhood. Apparently, grocery cart surfing is one of them. Maybe getting her a new Hyundai would win her back. 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

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Our B96 Mini Monster Rave. 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

0: 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Michelle, what's the weirdest pumpkin combo you've tried?
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0: Pumpkin spice pretzels? I feel like that's kind of unnecessary. I'll pass on those too. We're inside a commercial for lunch on B96.

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Dress up the kiddos. Come out to Joe's Live in Rosemont. All ages. It's a big kids dance party. You get them all dressed up in their costumes. Gonna get you a 4-pack of ticket for you and the fam right now, okay? If you want to be out there, 877-591-9696. 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

0: So all this week at 12 o'clock, getting you a 4-pack of tickets to our B96 Mini Monster Rave at Joe's Live in Rosemont, October 25th. 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
1: Awesome. 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

0: Classics, the rhythm of Chicago. So, Rosa, you're driving home from brunch with the girls. 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
0: Oh, my God. 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

0: 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If you're stuck in traffic, we'll be in the mix. 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

Miley, with her new project Bass Persuades, announced a show at the Hollywood Bowl. 1 million people in the pre-sale queue earlier. Right? Miley is back.

I always say this, the best thing about a long weekend is the short week if you had a three-day weekend, right? Already Tuesday. 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Sonic holding it down.

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3: 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Sandra Vasquez from Beach Park, you have 10 minutes. 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

0: 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Hello?
1: Hey, Tony. It's Sandra from Beach Park.
0: No, it's not.
1: Yes, it is.
0: It is? Let me verify some things, though. What's your address that you signed up with?
1: And that's Beach Park, Illinois.
0: Let me confirm with the judges here. Yeah, you got $1,000. What's up?
1: That is amazing. Oh, my God. I listen to you guys all the time, and I'm so shocked I won.
0: Oh, don't be shocked because, you listen, you sign up. Things can happen around here. I'm sure if you're like me, you spend a lot of money over Labor Day weekend, so this is probably going to help out a lot.
1: I'm going to take myself on a little vacation.
0: Hey, you deserve it. Well, thanks for signing up. Thanks for calling back. You got $1,000. Hold on to get you all the details, all right?
1: Awesome. Thank you so much.
0: You're welcome. That could be you if you signed up. Tomorrow morning, 7 o'clock, your next chance.

I just watched Straight Outta Compton over the weekend, again, for like the 95th time. What's going on, Sonic? B96, The Rhythm of Chicago. Snoop's got a biopic coming out, too. That's on the way. It's supposed to be out later on this fall. B96, commercial free ride home.

Kanye, which is guest after guest, star appearances on that globe at Soldier Field over the weekend. Man, he turned out. Shout out to everybody who's out there. B96, the Rhythm of Chicago. What's going on? It's Sonic. Commercial free ride home right now. Got Kehlani coming up for you next.

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Olivia Rodrigo at the United Center, October 12th. 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
1: Juan.
0: Juan, what you up to, though?
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0: Oh, nice. 1 mile an hour right now.
1: Huh?
0: Is your name 1 mile an hour right now?
1: No.
0: Oh, my bad. Stop it. Stop it. Take this microphone away from me. 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

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And DJ Flipside pulling up at 5 o'clock. 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

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Flipside, we got that? Yeah, he said thumbs up. Ooh, DJ Flipside in the mix. 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

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Definitely gonna need some Pedialyte after this party right here, man. 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

0: 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People are talking too much.
1: We debate about food, deep dish, tavern style, who's got the best beef. We yell across rooms, across blocks, across generations. Yes, nice earrings, Grammy. And now we're doing it on our phones, too. Video calls from the L train, group chats that never shut up. 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

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She won that $1,000. 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

0: Hi, I'm Carson Daly, inviting you to join me for I'm Listening. 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Why? 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
8: 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Stepping into civilian life isn't about finding a job. 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
1: Soldier Field for two nights last week. I don't know why. Also, why were all the females wearing black? 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It was like a uniform or something. The Yay uniform. I don't know. Maybe I missed the memo. That's a good possibility. Sonic, B96, and I'm out of here. I'll talk to you tomorrow afternoon.

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